0: all for you. I can't take my mind.
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He's awful. 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

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He can come and get you anytime he wanna. Would you believe he can come and get your old lady? That tax man is a flip.

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I smell your secrets, and I'm not too perfect to ever feel this worthless. How did it come down to this? Scrolling through your call list. I don't wanna lose my pride, but I'ma fuck me up a bitch.

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They had you labeled as a king. 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Never had the baddest woman in the game up in your sheets. Would they be down to ride now? They used to hide from you, lie to you, but y'all know we were made for each other. So I find you and

And in a world apart, a world where roses bloom. And when you speak, angels sing from above.